0: Bhujam.
1: Never mind, never mind, never mind, never mind. 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Never mind, never mind, never mind. Never mind, never mind, never mind, never mind.
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0: 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Remember.
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thunders down the track. It's on its way to Satanville, and it ain't ever coming back.

It's been 6 months and still no word. I try to carry on like it still don't hurt. Hoes come around, but I still won't flirt. Drinking's worse and the pills don't work. Last I heard, she was in Birmingham, living with a good, hard-working man. And looking back on it,

0: It's so loud.
1: They're gonna wake Stella. What do we should do? We should call the police.
0: No. We can't do that. We should go over there, okay, and talk to them. They'll listen to us if they think we're cool, you know?
1: Okay.
2: Hate to be these guys, but you mind just like kinda
1: just skip down.
2: Just a little bit.
3: The music.
2: Yeah, just

We knew we'd missed a turn. No one back in traffic. School had told us through signs that can't be learned. Geography's too stubborn, and people are too clear. So let's go find the roadside motel with the clerk who won't tell. Days will turn into nights, nights will turn into days, weeks, seasons, elements.